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1: Some say there's a place few have seen, and even fewer have escaped. An endless sprawl of yellow-lit halls. They call it

Sometimes I catch myself thinking maybe there's no such thing as this life or the next. 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And every inhale is like a new beginning. 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But it feels like we've been here before.

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0: 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I love you so fucking much. 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